0: Robinson that's being laid out during a week-long evidentiary hearing in Utah. Twiggs' audio could be significant, with Robinson reportedly confessing to Twiggs about the murder. The judge is set to decide if there's enough evidence against Robinson to proceed to trial. Maine Senate candidate Graham Plattner may drop out of the race as early as today after a sexual assault allegation was made against him. CNN reports his team is attempting to not squander any momentum from the movement he built. NBC's Ryan Nobles reports a number of fellow Democrats have been backing away from Plattner.
1: Two of his top Democratic supporters, Elizabeth Warren and Bernie Sanders, releasing statements saying it is time for him to step aside.
0: President Trump is returning back to the U.S. using the old Air Force One after alluding to the possibility of being on Iran's assassination list. The president confirmed his accommodations today, but deflected questions about security concerns regarding the new Qatari-donated model and said it would be sent home through Europe instead so soldiers could see it. You're listening to the latest on NBC News Radio.
2: Rocky Mountain News Network, I'm Teresa Taylor. Containment has grown a bit more for the Aspen Acres fire burning in Custer and Pueblo counties. The latest information has the fire at 15% containment after having burned through over 93,000 acres. Officials have confirmed the Aspen Acres fire was human-caused, but those details are under investigation. Meanwhile, the 4,300-acre Willow fire burning 6 miles west of Leadville has reached 10% containment. And the more than 51,000-acre Ferris fire burning in southwest Colorado reached 22% containment on Tuesday. Following these active wildfires across the state, Colorado Parks and Wildlife is warning residents that displaced animals like deer, elk, moose, and bears are increasingly appearing on roads and in residential neighborhoods. Officials strongly urge the public to leave these animals alone, emphasizing they have the survival instincts necessary to navigate this challenge. I'm Teresa Taylor.
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0: got a quick look at your local Four Corners forecast, and for a 20% chance of rain coming down tonight here in Durango, with partly cloudy conditions and about a 52-degree low, and tomorrow on a Thursday, back to sunshine across the Four Corners, no precipitation on the forecast, and a 93-degree high tomorrow with wind gusts up to about 25-30 miles per hour. Pagosa Springs will be up to about 88, Cortez 94 tomorrow, Aztec Farmington about 97, and up north Silverton 77 on your Thursday.
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0: All right, boys. 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

0: history lives here. Before the World Championships return to Durango in 2030, come witness where the legacy began. Purgatory Resort hosts the final stop of the Mountain States Cup from Friday, August 28th to Sunday, August 30th. By the time the tour reaches this stop, the riders will be warmed up, which is a good thing because this rowdy track demands it. 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

0: Good evening, Jake Jones here. I got a quick look at your local Four Corners forecast, and for a 20% chance of rain coming down tonight here in Durango, with partly cloudy conditions and about a 52-degree low, and tomorrow on a Thursday, back to sunshine across the Four Corners, no precipitation on the forecast, and a 93-degree high tomorrow with wind gusts up to about 25-30 miles per hour. 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

0: 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And we are located at 190 Turner Drive, Unit G in Bodo Park, Durango. 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

0: NBC News Radio, I'm Lisa Carton. President Trump says today's strikes on Iran is retribution for yesterday's bombing of ships by Iran. The president goes on to warn in a Truth Social post, if it happens again, it will get much worse. U.S. Central Command says by order of the president, forces have started conducting additional strikes against Iran to further degrade their ability to threaten freedom of navigation in the Strait of Hormuz. Speaking at the NATO summit today in Turkey, Trump said there would be more strikes. At least 28 people are injured after a bus smashed into several cars and into a building tonight in Maryland. It happened in Pikesville, a suburb of Baltimore, and the Baltimore County Fire Department is calling it a mass casualty incident. The crash involved a Maryland Transit Administration bus. One person is reported critical. Several police and fire units are on the scene. It's not known what led to the crash. A video statement from the roommate and romantic partner of Charlie Kirk's accused killer will be played in court on Thursday. More from Chris Garagio.
1: The audio of Lance Twiggs is part of the prosecution's case against Tyler Robinson that's being laid out during a week-long evidentiary hearing in Utah. Robinson reportedly confessed to Twiggs about the murder. The judge is set to decide if there's enough evidence against him to proceed to trial.
0: Today, the defense objected to playing the interview, saying it will violate Robinson's right to a fair trial, but the judge ruled it can be played with some redactions. At the hearing's end, the judge will decide if there's enough evidence against Robinson to proceed to trial. Graham Plattner is dropping out of the race for Maine's U.S. Senate seat. The Democrat announced his decision following a recent sexual assault allegation. In a report by Politico, a woman who dated Plattner accused him of forcing her to have sex with him almost 5 years ago, despite repeated objections. The accusations, which Plattner has denied, caused him to lose the backing of major party figures. 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

0: Get your local fullness forecast and for a 20% chance of rain coming down tonight here in Durango with partly cloudy conditions and about a 52 degree low. And tomorrow on a Thursday, back to sunshine across the four corners, no precipitation on the forecast, and a 93 degree high tomorrow with wind gusts up to about 25-30 miles per hour. Pagosa Springs will be up to about 88, Cortez 94 tomorrow, Aztec Farmington about 97, and up north Silverton 77 on your Thursday.
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0: NBC News Radio, I'm Lisa Carton. Graham Plattner is dropping out of the race for Maine's U.S. Senate seat. The Democrat announced his decision following a recent sexual assault allegation. In a video statement, Plattner railed against the political establishment and maintained his innocence.
1: Those in power who have the ability to do so are using these allegations as an excuse to take away all of the things that we need to run a campaign.
0: The Maine Democratic Party has announced in a statement posted to X that they have voted to hold a nominating convention to choose a new nominee. President Trump says today's strikes on Iran is retribution for yesterday's bombing of ships by Iran. The president goes on to warn in a Truth Social post, if it happens again, it will get much worse. U.S. Central Command says by order of the president, forces have started conducting additional strikes against Iran to further degrade their ability to threaten freedom of navigation in the Strait of Hormuz. The U.S. launched strikes last night against Iran after the regime attacked three cargo ships in the strait. Speaking to reporters at the NATO summit in Turkey earlier today, Trump warned there would be more strikes. At least 28 people are injured after a bus smashed into several cars and into a building tonight in Maryland. It happened in Pikesville, a suburb of Baltimore, and the county fire department is calling it a mass casualty incident. The crash involved a Maryland Transit Administration bus. One person is reported critical. Several police and fire units are on scene. It's not known what led to the crash. A plume of Saharan dust will be moving across the Gulf Coast, bringing hazy skies and helping drive temperatures even higher. The dust travels more than 5,000 miles through the Caribbean and Atlantic after forming in the African desert. It's expected to heavily impact Florida and portions of the Gulf Coast states this weekend. Meteorologists say the dust may create more colorful sunsets. 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

0: Good evening, Jake Jones here. I got a quick look at your local Four Corners forecast, and for a 20% chance of rain coming down tonight here in Durango, with partly cloudy conditions and about a 52-degree low, and tomorrow on a Thursday, back to sunshine across the Four Corners, no precipitation on the forecast, and a 93-degree high tomorrow with wind gusts up to about 25-30 miles per hour. Pagosa Springs will be up to about 88, Cortez 94 tomorrow, Aztec Farmington about 97, and up north Silverton 77 on your Thursday.
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0: NBC News Radio, I'm Lisa Carton. Graham Plattner is dropping out of the race for Maine's U.S. Senate seat.
1: I intend to file my paperwork to withdraw.
0: The Democrat announced his decision following a recent sexual assault allegation. In a report by Politico, a woman who dated Plattner accused him of forcing her to have sex with him almost 5 years ago, despite repeated objections. In a video statement, Plattner railed against the political establishment and maintained his innocence.
1: Those in power who have the ability to do so are using these allegations as an excuse to take away all of the things that we need to run a campaign.
0: Democrats are trying to unseat Republican Susan Collins in November. President Trump says the new strikes on Iran today are retribution for Tuesday's bombing of ships by Iran. The president goes on to warn in a Truth Social post, if it happens again, it will get much worse. U.S. Central Command says by order of the president, forces have started conducting additional strikes against Iran to further degrade their ability to threaten freedom of navigation in the Strait of Hormuz. President Trump is returning back to the U.S. using the old Air Force One after alluding to the possibility of being on Iran's assassination list. The president confirmed his accommodations today, but deflected questions about security concerns regarding the new Qatari donated model. Trump said the new $400 billion Air Force One would be sent home through Europe instead, so soldiers could see it.
2: Head spinning like revolving doors.
0: Justin Bieber is joining the FIFA World Cup final halftime show. He'll join other headliners Madonna, Shakira, and BTS for the performance. The 11-minute halftime show takes place on July 19th at New York, New Jersey Stadium. 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

0: Good evening, Jake Jones here. I got a quick look at your local Four Corners forecast, and for a 20% chance of rain coming down tonight here in Durango, with partly cloudy conditions and about a 52-degree low, and tomorrow on a Thursday, back to sunshine across the Four Corners, no precipitation on the forecast, and a 93-degree high tomorrow with wind gusts up to about 25-30 miles per hour. Pagosa Springs will be up to about 88, Cortez 94 tomorrow, Aztec Farmington about 97, and up north Silverton 77 on your Thursday.
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0: News and Quick, friendly reminder from Radio 101. If you enjoy playing any of our on-air contests, here are a few contest rules. Only one winner is allowed per month per household. 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And we are located at 190 Turner Drive, Unit G in Bodo Park, Durango. However, some age restrictions do apply. 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

0: NBC News Radio, I'm Lisa Carton. Graham Plattner is dropping out of the race for Maine's U.S. Senate seat.
1: I intend to file my paperwork to withdraw.
0: The Democrat announced his decision following a recent sexual assault allegation. In a report by Politico, a woman who dated Plattner accused him of forcing her to have sex with him almost 5 years ago, despite repeated objections. In a video statement, Plattner railed against the political establishment and maintained his innocence.
1: Those in power who have the ability to do so are using these allegations as an excuse to take away all of the things that we need to run a campaign.
0: Democrats are trying to unseat Republican Susan Collins in November. President Trump says the new strikes on Iran today are retribution for Tuesday's bombing of ships by Iran. The president goes on to warn in a Truth Social post, if it happens again, it will get much worse. U.S. Central Command says by order of the president, forces have started conducting additional strikes against Iran to further degrade their ability to threaten freedom of navigation in the Strait of Hormuz. President Trump is returning back to the U.S. using the old Air Force One after alluding to the possibility of being on Iran's assassination list. The president confirmed his accommodations today, but deflected questions about security concerns regarding the new Qatari-donated model. Trump said the new $400 billion Air Force One would be sent home through Europe instead so soldiers could see it. The quarterfinal of the World Cup is here. France and Morocco square off in New England Thursday in a semifinals rematch of the 2022 tournament. The French secured a 2-0 win in that match and eventually fell to Argentina in the final from Qatar. Lionel Messi and the defending champions get back to work on Saturday against Switzerland, while England and Norway clash earlier that day. 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

0: Jake Jones here. I got a quick look at your local Four Corners forecast, and for a 20% chance of rain coming down tonight here in Durango, with partly cloudy conditions and about a 52-degree low, and tomorrow on a Thursday, back to sunshine across the Four Corners, no precipitation on the forecast, and a 93-degree high tomorrow with wind gusts up to about 25-30 miles per hour. Pagosa Springs will be at about 88, Cortez 94 tomorrow, Aztec Farmington about 97, and up north Silverton 77 on your Thursday.
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0: Here's a quick, friendly reminder from Radio 101. 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And we are located at 190 Turner Drive, Unit G in Bodo Park, Durango. 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
1: NBC News Radio, I'm Tammy Trujillo. Graham Plattner is dropping out of the race for Maine's U.S. Senate seat. Lisa Carton reports.
2: The Democrat announced his decision following a recent sexual assault allegation. In a video statement, Plattner railed against the political establishment and maintained his innocence.
3: Those in power who have the ability to do so are using these allegations as an excuse to take away all of the things that we need to run a campaign.
2: The Maine Democratic Party has announced in a statement posted to X that they have voted to hold a nominating convention to choose a new nominee. I'm Lisa Carton.
1: Iran's Revolutionary Guard says it's launched attacks on U.S. bases in Kuwait and Bahrain in retaliation for recent American strikes on Iran. It warned that if U.S. aggression continues, the response will expand to other U.S. bases in the region. President Trump said Wednesday's strikes were retribution for Iran's attacks on ships in the Strait of Hormuz. According to U.S. Central Command, the strikes were intended to further degrade Iran's ability to threaten freedom of navigation in the strait. A federal judge is ordering E. Jean Carroll to be paid more than $5 million as part of the verdict that found President Trump civilly liable for sexual abuse and defamation. That story from Wendy Swanson.
4: Trump's lawyers had asked the New York judge to not pay out the money until the Supreme Court rules on a last-ditch petition for appeal. The Supreme Court rejected Trump's first request last month. The verdict called for Carroll to be paid if the Supreme Court denied a request to take Trump's appeal. Trump had deposited $5.5 million with the court almost 3 years ago following the verdict. Carroll will now be paid that amount plus interest. I'm Wendy Swanson.
1: The live-action adaptation of Moana is set for an underwhelming start at the box office. The Disney film is expected to make between $60 and $65 million in its debut weekend, with the film carrying a production budget of $250 million. 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
5: Miles from nowhere. Guess I'll take my time. Oh, yeah. To reach there.

not a soul in sight. 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

0: Good evening, Jake Jones here. I got a quick look at your local Four Corners forecast, and for a 20% chance of rain coming down tonight here in Durango, with partly cloudy conditions and about a 52-degree low, and tomorrow on a Thursday, back to sunshine across the Four Corners, no precipitation on the forecast, and a 93-degree high tomorrow with wind gusts up to about 25-30 miles per hour. Pagosa Springs will be at about 88, Cortez 94 tomorrow, Aztec Farmington about 97, and up north Silverton 77 on your Thursday.
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0: NBC News Radio. I'm Tammy Trujillo. Iran's Revolutionary Guard says it's launched attacks on U.S. bases in Kuwait and Bahrain in retaliation for recent American strikes on Iran. It warned that if U.S. aggression continues, the response will expand to other U.S. bases in the region. President Trump talked about the situation on Air Force One Wednesday.
1: But we've already won militarily. They have very little. They have very little left, and they want to make a deal so badly. They called a little while ago. They want to make a deal so badly.
0: Trump said the strikes were retribution for Iran's attacks on ships in the Strait of Hormuz. Audio from the roommate and romantic partner of Charlie Kirk's accused killers expected to be played soon in court. The police interview with Lance Twiggs is part of the prosecution's case against Tyler Robinson. It's being laid out during a week-long evidentiary hearing in Utah. Twiggs' audio could be important, with Robinson reportedly confessing to him about the murder. Earlier, an FBI analyst testified DNA of Twiggs and Robinson was found on a towel that was wrapped around the alleged murder weapon, a bolt-action rifle. The judge is deciding if there's enough evidence against Robinson to proceed to trial. Kentucky's governor wants an update on Senator Mitch McConnell's health. That story from Lisa Carton.
2: Questions have been raised about McConnell's status after he was found unconscious at his Washington, D.C. home on June 14th due to a possible heart attack. Governor Andy Beshear says he has sent a letter to McConnell's office requesting an update on his health and well-being. Beshear goes on to say that allowing speculation to continue in the media is not fair to the senator or to Kentuckians. It comes after several Republican lawmakers said they have spoken with McConnell in recent days. I'm Lisa Carton.
0: Colorado State University has lowered its outlook again for the 2026 Atlantic hurricane season. It's now forecasting 9 named storms through November. That's down from the 13 storms it forecast in April. Would make this the quietest hurricane season since 2015. 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

0: Good evening, Jake Jones here. I got a quick look at your local Four Corners forecast and for a 20% chance of rain coming down tonight here in Durango with partly cloudy conditions and about a 52 degree low. And tomorrow on a Thursday, back to sunshine across the Four Corners, no precipitation on the forecast and a 93 degree high tomorrow with wind gusts up to about 25-30 miles per hour. Pagosa Springs will be up to about 88, Cortez 94 tomorrow, Aztec Farmington about 97, and up north Silverton 77 on your Thursday.
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0: NBC News Radio, I'm Tammy Trujillo. Brian Blattner is dropping out of the race for Maine's U.S. Senate seat. Mark Mayfield has details.
1: The Democrat announced his decision following a recent sexual assault allegation.
2: I intend to file my paperwork to withdraw.
1: In a video statement, Blattner railed against the political establishment and maintained his innocence. He claimed those in power are using the allegations to take away his ability to run for Senate by withholding funding. The Maine Democratic Party has announced in a statement posted to X that they have voted to hold a nominating convention to choose a new nominee. Blattner's problems appeared to come to a head following a report in Politico, where a woman who dated Blattner accused him of forcing her to have sex with him almost 5 years ago, despite repeated objections. I'm Mark Mayfield.
0: A video statement from the roommate and romantic partner of Charlie Kirk's accused killer will be played in court today. The police interview with Lance Twiggs is part of the prosecution's case against Tyler Robinson. It's being laid out during a week-long evidentiary hearing in Utah. Twiggs' video could be significant, with Robinson reportedly confessing to Twiggs about the murder. The hearing will determine if there is enough evidence against Robinson to proceed to trial. The man accused of throwing a Molotov cocktail at the San Francisco home of OpenAI CEO Sam Altman remains in custody. Texas native Daniel Moreno Gama made a court appearance Wednesday. He's charged with attempted murder and other counts after being accused of throwing the device over the fence of Altman's home back in April. Prosecutors say he also threatened to burn down OpenAI headquarters and kill everyone inside. Moreno Gama's attorney says his client is undergoing treatment and was suffering mentally during the time of the incident. The quarterfinal round of the World Cup begins today, with France and Morocco squaring off in New England in a semifinals rematch of the 2022 tournament. Friday features a matchup between Spain and Belgium, while Saturday starts with England clashing with Norway. Then Lionel Messi and defending champion Argentina get back to work against Switzerland. 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

0: Hey, good morning. Jake Jones here. I got a quick look at your local Four Corners forecast. In for a pretty sunny Thursday across the region today. High should get up to about 93 degrees here in Durango, with wind gusts up to about 25-30 miles per hour across the region. Gosa Springs getting up to a high of about 88 today. Cortez, 94. Aztec Farmington, about 97 for a high on your Thursday. And up north, Silverton will get up to about 77 degrees. Mostly clear conditions on the way tonight as well, with low down about 52.
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0: NBC News Radio, I'm Tammy Trujillo. Graham Plattner is dropping out of the race for Maine's U.S. Senate seat. Lisa Carton reports.
1: The Democrat announced his decision following a recent sexual assault allegation. In a video statement, Plattner railed against the political establishment and maintained his innocence. He claimed those in power are using the allegations to take away his ability to run for Senate by withholding funding. The Maine Democratic Party has announced that they have voted to hold a nominating convention to choose a new nominee. I'm Lisa Carton.
0: The U.S. has carried out additional strikes against Iran. U.S. Central Command says by order of President Trump, forces conducted strikes against Iran on Wednesday to further degrade the country's ability to threaten freedom of navigation in the Strait of Hormuz. The U.S. launched an initial wave of strikes Tuesday night after Iran attacked three cargo ships in the strait. Baltimore County fire officials say nearly three dozen people are being treated at area hospitals after an MTA bus crashed into a building on Wednesday. At least one crash victim is said to be in critical condition. A federal appeals court is rejecting President Trump's bid to restore his name to the Kennedy Center. His name was taken off the center on June 12th and will stay off as his appeal of a lower court's ruling mandating the removal plays out. A three-judge panel determined that the motion to stay the lower court's order failed to show the president and the Kennedy Center's board would be irreparably injured without his name being restored immediately. A district judge had previously ordered Trump's name be stripped from the facade, noting that Congress had not authorized such a change. Journalist Katie Couric is opening up about a health scare she experienced last month, known as transient global amnesia. A regular day turned into a medical mystery after she was taken to the hospital with no recollection of basic things such as the year or who the president is. She was diagnosed with TGA. According to the Cleveland Clinic, it's a rare medical condition in which you experience a sudden episode of memory loss, but it typically resolves on its own. 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
2: Proceed directly to the rendezvous point. Understood?
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0: good morning. Jake Jones here. I got a quick look at your local Four Corners forecast. In for a pretty sunny Thursday across the region today. High should get up to about 93 degrees here in Durango, with wind gusts up to about 25-30 miles per hour across the region. Ghost of Springs getting up to a high of about 88 today. Cortez, 94. Aztec, Farmington, about 97 for a high on your Thursday. And up north, Silverton will get up to about 77 degrees. Mostly clear conditions on the way tonight as well, with low down about 52.
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0: NBC News Radio, I'm Mark Mayfield. Iran's Revolutionary Guard says it has launched attacks on U.S. bases in Kuwait and Bahrain in retaliation for recent American strikes on Iran. It warned that if U.S. aggression continues, the response will expand to other U.S. bases in the region. President Trump said Wednesday's strikes were retribution for Iran's attacks on ships in the Strait of Hormuz. President Trump is pushing for the Supreme Court to rehear a case challenging U.S. birthright citizenship immediately. Here's Tammy Trujillo.
1: When he took office last year, Trump signed an executive order ending birthright citizenship in the U.S. Last week, the High Court reaffirmed that anyone born in the U.S. has a constitutional right to citizenship, as guaranteed by the 14th Amendment. On social media Wednesday, Trump called the decision a miscarriage of justice and absolutely insane, and called for the case to be reheard. The Supreme Court allows a losing party to request a rehearing within 25 days. It hasn't reheard a case in about 60 years. I'm Tammy Trujillo.
0: Graham Plattner is dropping out of the race for Maine's U.S. Senate seat.
2: I intend to file my paperwork to withdraw.
0: The Democrat announced his decision following a recent sexual assault allegation. In a video statement, Plattner railed against the political establishment and maintained his innocence. He claimed those in power are using the allegations to take away his ability to run for Senate by withholding funding. The Maine Democratic Party has announced in a statement posted to X that they have voted to hold a nominating convention to choose a new nominee. Plattner's problems appeared to come to a head following a report in Politico, where a woman who dated Plattner accused him of forcing her to have sex with him almost 5 years ago, despite repeated objections. And the quarterfinal round of the World Cup is here. France and Morocco square off in New England in a semifinals rematch of the 2022 tournament from Qatar. 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

0: if you don't watch your step. You want another one? Yes. You got it. You got another one right there.
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0: That's another one, pal.

0: Good morning, Jake Jones here. I got a quick look at your local Four Corners forecast. And for a pretty sunny Thursday across the region today, highs should get up to about 93 degrees here in Durango, with wind gusts up to about 25, 30 miles per hour across the region. Gosa Springs getting up to a high of about 88 today. Cortez, 94. Aztec Farmington, about 97 for a high on your Thursday. And up north, Silverton will get up to about 77 degrees. Mostly clear conditions on the way tonight as well, with low down about 52.
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0: Jake Jones here. I got a quick look at your local Four Corners forecast. In for a pretty sunny Thursday across the region today. High should get up to about 93 degrees here in Durango, with wind gusts up to about 25, 30 miles per hour across the region. Pagosa Springs getting up to a high of about 88 today. Cortez, 94. Aztec Farmington, about 97 for a high on your Thursday. And up north, Silverton will get up to about 77 degrees. Mostly clear conditions on the way tonight as well, with low down about 52.
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0: Yeah, we could just go up there and, yep, and hang out.
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0: Mm.
1: They have pre-wrapped sausages, but they don't have pre-wrapped bacon.
0: Well, can you blame them?
1: Yeah.

0: have to.
1: Of course we would. We just eat more. And buy really expensive ketchups with it.
2: That's right. All the fanciest Dijon ketchup.

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0: NBC News Radio, I'm Michael Kastner. Graham Plattner is dropping out of the race for Maine's U.S. Senate seat. More from Mark Mayfield.
1: The Democrat announced his decision following a recent sexual assault allegation.
2: I intend to file my paperwork to withdraw.
1: In a video statement, Plattner railed against the political establishment and maintained his innocence. He claimed those in power are using the allegations to take away his ability to run for Senate by withholding funding. The Maine Democratic Party has announced in a statement posted to X that they have voted to hold a nominating convention to choose a new nominee. Plattner's problems appeared to come to a head following a report in Politico, where a woman who dated Plattner accused him of forcing her to have sex with him almost 5 years ago, despite repeated objections.
0: The U.S. is launching strikes against Iran for a second night. More from Garrett Hake.
3: The U.S. launching a new wave of retaliatory airstrikes against Iran. All a response to the Iranian regime firing on unarmed commercial ships in the Strait of Hormuz. President Trump at a summit with NATO allies declaring the ceasefire over.
0: U.S. Central Command says it struck about 90 targets inside Iran late Wednesday, including air defense systems, naval targets, and drone storage sites. Three more people have been charged with damaging the Lincoln Memorial reflecting pool. Tammy Trujillo with details.
4: The 2,000-foot-long shallow pool on the National Mall was renovated last month, and the bottom of the pool was painted American flag blue. Soon after the renovations, though, the paint began to peel, which President Trump blamed on vandalism. One of those people arrested early on was former U.S. Olympic canoeist David Hearn, who's scheduled to appear in court today. On Wednesday, three more people were charged with allegedly destroying property when they removed pieces of paint from the pool.
0: An analysis by the New York Times suggests the paint peeling may have been caused by the contractor using the wrong type of coating. Michael Kastner, NBC News Radio.
5: Rocky Mountain News Network, I'm Teresa Taylor. QTS, a leading data center developer, is rapidly expanding its massive hyperscale campus in East Aurora. To ensure around-the-clock service and protect against potential blackouts, the company has applied for a state permit to add 98 diesel backup generators to its existing fleet of 40. The Rocky Mountain Complex Incident Management Team has transferred command of the Snyder Fire to a smaller local unit. That happened on Wednesday. Having burned just over 30,000 acres in Mesa County, the wildfire has reached an advanced stage and is now 98% contained. Due to the active wildfires across the state, heavy smoke is severely reducing visibility and impacting air quality. The Colorado State Patrol strongly advises drivers to leave affected areas early. If driving through smoke, motorists should roll up their windows, use low beams, and significantly reduce speed. I'm Teresa Taylor.
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Well, good morning. Just heard Roy Orbison there, one of his signature hits, You Got It. This is Radio 101. Chad Pyre here with you. Gonna help you through the morning. Get you going on this Thursday, July 9th. We got our sunrise that's taking place right now. Quite gorgeous, but it's gonna get hot today. High temperatures into the low and mid 90s in southwest Colorado and about 100 in northwest New Mexico there. Yeah, hot one. It's not going to help out the fires that much. The Ferris Fire northwest of Dolores, now over 60,000 acres. And the Gold Mountain Fire just north of Ouray, just over 32,000 acres. Fire danger is still incredibly high in the Four Corners. Got stage 2 fire restrictions across the region. Be careful out there. There's a lot of fun to look forward to, though, this weekend. You got the Durango Farmers Market, second Saturday on Main. Durango Farmers Market taking over Main Avenue. It's going to be very fun. I went to last month's. It was a blast. Just seeing a lot of people getting my local produce. So I bought a cinnamon roll as well. It was good. You got that going on. Farmers Market in Durango downtown, taking over downtown this Saturday. And then also going on this whole weekend at the La Plata County Fairgrounds is the Gem and Mineral Show. Sweet. That's always fun to check out. 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It's not in a shop. It's not online. Just some awesome sellers locally that you can pick up some good stuff. Gem and Mineral Show at the La Plata County Fairgrounds all throughout this weekend. All right, let's get through this hot Thursday, though. I mean, it's not too bad yet, but it's going to get there. We're going to do that with more music. Up next, The Pretenders, Brass in Pockets. It's Radio 101. Good morning.

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0: That's Sail On by the Commodores right here on Radio 101. A perfect song to get you up, get you going on this Thursday morning. We got a quick listen now to what's happening in your local forecast, your weather updates. It's all brought to you by Radio 101. And here on this Thursday, sunrise is taking place. We'll have sunny skies today, and it's going to be hot. High temperatures right around 94 in Durango, 91 in Pagosa Springs. A smooth 100, your high in Farmington, and 95 in Cortez. And smoke also rolling into the valleys this afternoon from local wildfires. The Ferris Fire northwest of Dolores, that one just over 60,000 acres, but it is now 19% contained. And the Gold Mountain Fire just north of Ouray, that one over 32,000 acres and 8% contained. Sunset at 8:34 this evening, then looking at mostly clear skies and a low around 52 degrees. Another hot, sunny day tomorrow. And then looking ahead, Southwest Colorado does have an extreme heat advisory in place for Saturday with high temperatures close to 100. Your Four Corners weather updates all brought to you by Radio 101. And more music? Yeah, it's coming to you. Stick around with me. Happy Thursday.
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0: my goodness, as if there were any other kind. It's Crazy Love by Van Morrison here on Radio 101. Good morning, Chad Pyre with you. Just past 6:30 now on this July 9th. And more music coming up. We got a quick listen to what's happening locally. The news here brought to you by Peak Physical Therapy, where their goal is to help you rediscover your peak. 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
1: A community meeting is set for later today to share details about the Ferris Fire. In person, you can go tonight at 6 p.m. at the Dolores County Public Service Center. That's in Dove Creek. The meeting also will be live streamed on the San Juan National Forest Facebook page and the California Incident Management Team 7 YouTube channel for those who cannot go in person. 557 personnel are working on that fire. Both Dolores and Montezuma counties have active evacuation orders in place. Firefighters are focusing on maintaining containment lines throughout the fire, including Glade and Big Spring Gulch drainages to protect power lines, infrastructure, and private property. Again, you can learn more about the latest on the Ferris Fire tonight at 6 p.m. The City of Cortez Historic Preservation meeting was postponed for yesterday evening. The next meeting is set for Tuesday, August 4th. That is set for 5 p.m. at Cortez City Hall. You can get more details about that up on their website. For FCB News, I'm Jamie Monticelli.
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0: 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Night paving work continues on Highway 160 on the south side of Durango near the Home Depot intersection. From 7 p.m. to 7 a.m., the highway will be reduced to one lane and there could be up to 15-minute delays. Culvert maintenance is taking place today on Colorado 151 between Ignacio and Allison. You can expect alternating traffic and short delays. And road work picks up on Colorado 184 between Mancos and Dolores. The shoulder is closed and there are reduced speeds in place. Please watch for workers near the road and drive safe.
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0: NBC News Radio, I'm Michael Kastner. President Trump is back in Washington after a two-day NATO summit in Turkey. While there, he pushed for increased defense spending from member nations, a deal with Ukraine to aid in their war with Russia, and a renewed call for the U.S. control of Greenland. President Trump made his way back to the U.S. using the old Air Force One after alluding to the possibility of being on Iran's assassination list. More from Mark Mayfield.
1: The president confirmed his accommodations on Wednesday, but deflected questions about security concerns regarding the new Qatari-donated model. Trump said the new $400 billion Air Force One would be sent home through Europe instead so soldiers could see it. He unveiled the retrofitted Qatari plane last month, and it completed one domestic trip to North Dakota last week and was used by the president to fly to Turkey.
0: Graham Plattner is dropping out of the race for Maine's U.S. Senate seat. Lisa Carton reports.
2: The Democrat announced his decision following a recent sexual assault allegation. In a video statement, Plattner railed against the political establishment and maintained his innocence.
3: Those in power who have the ability to do so are using these allegations as an excuse to take away all of the things that we need to run a campaign.
2: The Maine Democratic Party has announced in a statement posted to X that they have voted to hold a nominating convention to choose a new nominee.
0: President Trump is pushing for the Supreme Court to rehear a case challenging U.S. birthright citizenship immediately. On social media Wednesday, Trump called last week's decision a miscarriage of justice and absolutely insane, and called for the case to be reheard. A video statement from the roommate and romantic partner of the man accused of killing conservative activist Charlie Kirk is expected to be played in court today. The police interview with Lance Twiggs is part of the prosecution's case against Tyler Robinson. Michael Kastner, NBC News Radio.
4: Rocky Mountain News Network, I'm Teresa Taylor. The Rocky Mountain Complex Incident Management Team 1 transferred command of the Snyder Fire to a smaller local unit on Wednesday. Having burned just over 30,000 acres in Mesa County, the wildfire has reached an advanced stage and is now 98% contained. Between January and June of this year, Colorado saw a rise in cyclosporiasis cases, with 90 reported instances of the intestinal illness. Despite the increase, health officials at the Colorado Department of Public Health and Environment note there is currently no evidence of a localized outbreak or cluster within the state. And the city of Fort Morgan is preparing for deep 15% budget cuts across all departments and potential employee layoffs due to an ongoing labor dispute at its largest employer. 1,700 union workers have been locked out of the Cargill beef processing plant since May. I'm Teresa Taylor.
5: This is the Colorado Transit Report. I'm Shannon Lukens. 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

That one by Belinda Carlisle. Leave a Light On, first released in 1989. Good morning, just past 7:08 now on this July 9th. Happy Thursday. 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Music, we keep it going. Now we head to 1994 now. This is Ace of Base. Don't Turn Around. Radio 101. Good morning.

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0: now and Hootie and the Blowfish on Radio 101. Good morning, Chet Pyre with you, and we got a quick listen of what's going down in your local forecast, your Four Corners weather update. It's all brought to you by Radio 101 and Sunshine. That's what's going on today. Going to be downright hot. It's a high near 94 in Durango this afternoon, up to 91 in Pagosa Springs, 100 your high for Farmington, and 95 in Cortez. We could have a bit of smoke roll into the valleys also this afternoon from our local wildfires. The Ferris Fire northwest of Dolores, that one has burned just over 60,000 acres now. It is 19% contained. And the Gold Mountain Fire, which is burning north of Ouray, that one is just over 32,000 acres and 8% contained. Our sunset this evening taking place at 8:34, and tonight we got mostly clear skies, a low around 52 degrees. Another hot, sunny day tomorrow on a Friday, but then looking ahead, Southwest Colorado does have an extreme heat advisory in place for Saturday, with high temperatures close to 100. Your Four Corners weather update's all brought to you by Radio 101, and stick around, some great music coming up. Happy Thursday.
1: 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Frontera Boogaloo brings a cumbia-infused sound to Durango that reflects the stories and rhythms of Latino cultures across the U.S. and Latin America. 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
2: Mountain bike history lives here. Before the World Championships return to Durango in 2030, come witness where the legacy began. 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

0: All right, China Grove. That one, the Doobie Brothers, here on Radio 101. Good morning, Chad Pyre with you as we work our way through this Thursday. Heading into work. Let's go. We got a quick listen to what's happening locally. 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
1: The Durango City Council has officially proclaimed July as Parks and Recreation Month. 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Colorado Parks and Wildlife out of Durango reminds bears are really active right now and looking for things to eat. 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For FCB News, I'm Jamie Monticelli.
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0: go. It's 7:40. It is now trivia time. Trivia, trivia, trivia time. Let's go. You could be a winner today. Give me a call. You could do it. Contest works like this. Got a slew of trivia topics. 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Let's do it. Let's trivia. Boom. Phone lines lit up there. Let's give it a whirl. Good morning.
1: Good morning. Good
0: morning,
1: Chad.
0: Hello. What's your name?
1: Lisa.
0: All right, Lisa. Welcome back to it. Here's your categories this morning, Lisa. You got one actor, three films, card games, most watched broadcast, or part of the gang.
1: Three films.
0: One actor, three films?
1: Yeah.
0: Yeah, okay. Yeah, no song went on there today, but all right. I'll give you three films, and you got to name the actor that was in those, that's in all three of those films.
1: Okay.
0: All right. These are all actors, too, so there's a clue for you. Here's your first three set of films. Here, Lisa, you have Saving Private Ryan, The Departed, and Good Will Hunting.
1: Matt Damon?
0: Yeah, for sure. Matt Damon. I kind of forget that Matt Damon was in Saving Private Ryan, as he was actually Private Ryan. He was the dude they were saving, and he wasn't actually in the movie until the end. But yeah. Matt Damon, and then, of course, Good Will Hunting, earning his first nod for the awards there. And then The Departed. I thought he was darn good in that one. Sweet. One for one so far, Lisa.
1: Okay.
0: I liked the measured reaction. And you're like, I haven't won anything yet. Okay. Just one. Here we go. All right. Here's your next one, Lisa. The three films include Julius Caesar, The Godfather, and A Streetcar Named Desire.
1: Marlon Brando?
0: Yeah, for sure. Marlon Brando. Of course, I don't think I ever saw Julius Caesar, but he did win an Academy Award for that one. But I did see the old A Streetcar Named Desire and of course, The Godfather. Although I haven't seen The Godfather movies in a really long time. I think they hold up, huh? I got any thoughts on the Godfather movies, Lisa?
1: Been a long time for me as well.
0: All right. We got a movie marathon coming up. Got to watch them all in a row on VHS even. Okay, here's your last one, Lisa. I got these three movies. Name the actor that is in all three of these movies. You have a Starman, Crazy Heart, and The Big Lebowski.
1: Jeff Bridges.
0: Yeah, Jeff Bridges. I've actually only seen one of those movies, but I knew it was Jeff Bridges in that one. But he did win or nominated for an Academy Award in The Starman, as well as winning an Academy Award for Crazy Heart. Although The Big Lebowski I've seen many times, but I haven't caught those other ones. But I do like Jeff Bridges as an actor. He can play a lot of different kinds of roles.
1: I agree, he's good.
0: Yeah. Well, Lisa, have you seen any good movies lately?
1: No.
0: No.
1: I haven't watched a movie in a while.
0: Me neither. I watched a little bit of World Cup. That's about the only thing I've gotten into lately. But, yeah. Perfect. Well, then I'll look forward to the Godfather marathon that we got going on this weekend. It's going to be really hot anyways this weekend. Might as well stay inside and watch some movies. Sweet, but you're our winner today, Lisa. Stay on the line. We'll get you that gift card to Sunnyside.
1: Okay.
0: Cool. Lisa, our winner today. We'll be back at it tomorrow. Tune in on your Friday for Trivia Time. You could be the winner, just like Lisa today. 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

0: A wonderful morning to you. 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More than a hardware store, much, much more in the Town Plaza, Durango. Night paving work continues on Highway 160 on the south side of Durango near the Home Depot intersection. From 7 p.m. to 7 a.m., the highway will be reduced to one lane and there could be up to 15-minute delays. Culvert maintenance is taking place today on Colorado 151 between Ignacio and Allison. You can expect alternating traffic and short delays. And road work picks up on Colorado 184 between Mancos and Dolores. The shoulder is closed and there are reduced speeds in place. Please watch for workers near the road and drive safe.
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0: NBC News Radio, I'm Michael Kastner. President Trump is back in Washington after a two-day NATO summit in Turkey. William Denslow in Ankara reports the president had praise for NATO, an organization he frequently criticizes, saying there was tremendous love and unity.
1: That's not to say there wasn't trepidation during the 2 days of leaders' meetings here in the Turkish capital, most of it centering around the U.S. President Donald Trump. He once again threatened to take control of Greenland. He once again threatened tariffs on a European nation, this time Spain.
0: Trump also pushed for increased defense spending from member nations and a deal with Ukraine to aid in its war with Russia. Graham Plattner is dropping out of the race for Maine's U.S. Senate seat. More from Mark Mayfield.
2: The Democrat announced his decision following a recent sexual assault allegation.
3: I intend to file my paperwork to withdraw.
2: In a video statement, Plattner railed against the political establishment and maintained his innocence. He claimed those in power are using the allegations to take away his ability to run for Senate by withholding funding. The Maine Democratic Party has announced in a statement posted to X that they have voted to hold a nominating convention to choose a new nominee. Plattner's problems appeared to come to a head following a report in Politico, where a woman who dated Plattner accused him of forcing her to have sex with him almost 5 years ago, despite repeated objections. I'm Mark Mayfield.
0: A video statement from the roommate and romantic partner of conservative activist Charlie Kirk's accused killer will be played in court today. More from Tammy Trujillo.
4: The police interview with Lance Twiggs is part of the prosecution's case against Tyler Robinson. It's being laid out during a week-long evidentiary hearing in Utah. Twiggs' video could be significant, with Robinson reportedly confessing to Twiggs about the murder. On Wednesday, the defense objected to playing the interview, saying it will violate Robinson's right to a fair trial.
0: Michael Kastner, NBC News Radio.
5: Rocky Mountain News Network, I'm Teresa Taylor. QTS, a leading data center developer, is rapidly expanding its massive hyperscale campus in East Aurora. To ensure around-the-clock service and protect against potential blackouts, the company has applied for a state permit to add 98 diesel backup generators to its existing fleet of 40. The Rocky Mountain Complex Incident Management Team has transferred command of the Snyder Fire to a smaller local unit. That happened on Wednesday. Having burned just over 30,000 acres in Mesa County, the wildfire has reached an advanced stage and is now 98% contained. Due to the active wildfires across the state, heavy smoke is severely reducing visibility and impacting air quality. The Colorado State Patrol strongly advises drivers to leave affected areas early. If driving through smoke, motorists should roll up their windows, use low beams, and significantly reduce speed. I'm Teresa Taylor.
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8: 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Also heard NBC News to open up that 8 a.m. hour on this July 9th. Good morning. 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
8: 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Up next, it's Jackson Browne, known for a string of hits through the late 70s, early 80s. However, he released an album in 2002. It was called The Naked Ride Home, and this song, About My Imagination, taken from that album. Once again, Jackson Browne from 2002, About My Imagination on Radio 101.

0: One of the first early hits by John Mayer, that track No Such Thing. This is Radio 101. Good morning. We got some more music coming up. Taking a quick peek at your local forecast. 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We got that sunshine out and about here on this Thursday and heating up behind near 93 in Durango this afternoon, up to 90 in Pagosa Springs, 100 in Farmington and Aztec, and 95 in Cortez. Could have some smoke roll into the valleys this afternoon from our local wildfires. The Ferris Fire northwest of Dolores, that one's now burned over 60,000 acres. It is now 19% contained. And the Gold Mountain Fire just north of Ouray, that one over 32,000 acres and 8% contained. Sunset eventually at 8:34 this evening, and we're looking at mostly clear skies, a low of 52 degrees. Another hot, sunny day tomorrow. And then looking ahead, Southwest Colorado does have an extreme heat advisory in place for Saturday, with high temperatures close to 100. 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

0: I can't help you now. That one by Bonnie Raitt's right here on Radio 101. Good morning, Chad Pyre with you. Working our way through this Thursday, and we got a quick listen to what's going on locally. 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
1: The water slide in the aquatics area of the Durango Community Recreation Center has reopened. It's been closed since mid-May when minor concrete deterioration and cracking were discovered during the annual inspection by the state. The slide was closed immediately. Engineers determined that the slide is structurally sound, but it asked the city to install some netting under the affected areas in the unlikely event that any flakes of concrete could come loose. Upon inspecting the netting and slide again, engineers determined that the slide was good to open. Everything has been deemed 100% safe. Durango City Manager Jose Madrigal has been elected by municipalities across Colorado to serve on the executive board of the Colorado Municipal League, a statewide organization that works with cities and towns to improve municipal government. Madrigal will help advocate, inform, and provide training support for Colorado municipalities with the shared goal of exceptional municipal governance. For FCB News, I'm Jamie Monticelli.
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1: You know, I thought it'd be interesting to talk about some of the famous hotels in Colorado over the past 150 years. There's the Stanley in Estes Park, Broadmoor in Colorado Springs, and the Strader, of course, Strader right here in Durango. But the one I want to talk about is the Hotel Colorado in Glenwood Springs. There were thousands coming west to Glenwood Springs back then, of course, for the silver and the gold and the healing hot springs. You know, that was a big draw for Glenwood Springs, too, back in the 1890s. Walter Devereaux was one of the early settlers, and he struck it rich, had a lot of money, so he decided, I'm going to build a hotel for the rich people of the USA. So he did. He spent $850,000 to build Hotel Colorado. By the way, the equivalent, $850,000 in 1893, the equivalent today, $32 million. So he built this just magnificent hotel, and of course, all his rich buddies did come. It also became known as the Western White House. There's a pretty cool story about Theodore Roosevelt. They took him bear hunting and Meeker, you know, from the hotel, and he was bummed out because he didn't see any bears that day, and so he came back, and the maids, trying to cheer him up, made him this little stuffed bear, and of course he liked it a lot, and he said, you know what, I'm gonna hang on to this for good luck, and I guess it did bring him good luck, because pretty soon after that, he bagged a bear, as the hunters say, and when he did, he decided to give the little stuffed bear to his daughter Alice, and she said, well, thanks, Dad, I think I'll call him Teddy. And that's where the original teddy bear came from, right there at the Hotel Colorado in Glenwood Springs.
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0: NBC News Radio, I'm Michael Kastner. President Trump is back in Washington after attending this week's NATO summit in Turkey. More from Mark Mayfield.
1: Speaking to reporters, Trump said the leaders he met with are doing great jobs for their countries, and he called them all very smart people.
2: It's too bad the press couldn't have seen what we were doing in that room, because it was very smart people. And they have a lot of good in their heart, not evil, good.
1: The president touted NATO's increase in defense spending and said there's still a couple of countries that he thinks will start pitching in more. Trump said the U.S. is still the largest contributor to NATO when it comes to funding.
0: Graham Plattner is dropping out of the race for Maine's U.S. Senate seat. Lisa Carton reports.
3: The Democrat announced his decision following a recent sexual assault allegation. In a video statement, Plattner railed against the political establishment and maintained his innocence.
4: Those in power who have the ability to do so are using these allegations as an excuse to take away all of the things that we need to run a campaign.
3: The Maine Democratic Party has announced in a statement posted to X that they have voted to hold a nominating convention to choose a new nominee.
0: A week-long preliminary hearing continues today in connection with the murder of conservative activist Charlie Kirk. More from Monica Nelson.
5: A video statement from the roommate and romantic partner of the man accused of killing the Turning Point USA founder is expected to be played in court today. On Wednesday, the defense objected to playing the interview, saying it will violate Robinson's right to a fair trial, but the judge ruled it can be played with some redactions. At the hearing's end, the judge will decide if there's enough evidence against Robinson to proceed to trial.
0: And platinum-selling singer Bonnie Tyler has passed away. The British singer was best known in the U.S. for her 1983 hit Total Eclipse of the Heart. She was 75. Michael Kastner, NBC News Radio.
6: Rocky Mountain News Network, I'm Teresa Taylor. QTS, a leading data center developer, is rapidly expanding its massive hyperscale campus in East Aurora. To ensure around-the-clock service and protect against potential blackouts, the company has applied for a state permit to add 98 diesel backup generators to its existing fleet of 40. The Rocky Mountain Complex Incident Management Team has transferred command of the Snyder Fire to a smaller local unit. That happened on Wednesday. Having burned just over 30,000 acres in Mesa County, the wildfire has reached an advanced stage and is now 98% contained. Due to the active wildfires across the state, heavy smoke is severely reducing visibility and impacting air quality. The Colorado State Patrol strongly advises drivers to leave affected areas early. If driving through smoke, motorists should roll up their windows, use low beams, and significantly reduce speed. I'm Teresa Taylor.
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That one changes by David Bowie here on Radio 101. Good morning, Chet Pyre with you as we work our way through this July 9th, happy Thursday. Keep in mind, we've got the Gem and Mineral Show tomorrow, Saturday, and Sunday, all at the La Plata County Fairgrounds. Up next, we're back to the music. This is Tom Petty with Leave Virginia Alone. 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

0: 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Chad Pyre here, and I talked with Andrew Litton, principal conductor for this year's Music in the Mountains Festival. Andrew, have you performed in Durango before?
1: Absolutely. In fact, back when I was music director of the Dallas Symphony, which was from 94 to 2006, two members of my orchestra actually ran Music in the Mountains back then, Arkady Fomin and Greg Hustis. And they would invite me not to conduct, no, but to play piano, to play chamber music with them. Gosh, I must have gone like to Durango four times, I would say, during that span. And of course, we're now talking probably a quarter of a century ago. So I think lots of things have changed, both in Durango and with the festival. I mean, we're no longer in a tent, I gather.
0: You're right.
1: So I'm really looking forward to returning, and this time as a conductor, which is definitely my day job. Since 2014, I've been music director of New York City Ballet and Lincoln Center. Just love making music. This every day, I'm kind of sad because I don't have any work today. So, you know, it means I have to actually do some paperwork, I guess. But, you know, it's just so much fun to conduct and to make music with great musicians. And I really look forward to doing that this summer in Durango.
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0: Someone Like You. That song by Adele, it's here on Radio 101. Good morning, Chad Pyre with you, and we got a quick listen to what's going down in your local forecast. Weather updates all brought to you by Team Up. 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Got ourselves the sunshine out and about today and heating up. High temperatures this afternoon near 93 in Durango, up to 90 in Pagosa Springs, 100 in Farmington, and 95 in Cortez. We could have some smoke roll into the valleys this afternoon as well. Our local wildfires continue to burn. The Ferris Fire northwest of Dolores, just over 60,000 acres now and 19% contained. The Gold Mountain Fire just north of Ouray, that one over 32,000 acres and 8% contained. Sunset at 8:34 this evening, then looking at mostly clear skies and a low around 52 degrees. Another hot sunny day tomorrow, and then looking ahead, Southwest Colorado does have an extreme heat advisory in place for Saturday with high temperatures close to 100. Your weather updates all brought to you by a Team Up. 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
2: 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That's East by Southwest, just in downtown Durango. All right, for Link the Lyrics today, we're reaching back to 1983. And this morning, I need the next six lyrics. Sing it out for me, the next six lyrics. Again, at 970-259-4456. I'll open up your phone lines and play your clue for Link the Lyrics on this July 9th.

All right, sing it out for me. 970-259-4456. Here's a clue one more time for length of lyrics on this Thursday.

yeah. There we go. That was Sunny War here on Radio 101. Thank you, everyone, calling in. Playing Link the Lyrics. Our phone lines are still goofy. Sorry. If you call in too early, the phone hangs up on you. I don't know how to fix that. That just is what it is. Coming up next, though, we did get a winner. Congratulations going out to Linda. She was the first with the correct lyrics today. Here are the late greats Bonnie Tyler featuring Linda finishing her lyrics for Link the Lyrics on this Thursday.

0: total eclipse of the heart.
1: Ah, yes. Well done, Linda. A total eclipse of the heart. That one by Bonnie Tyler, a Welsh singer and songwriter. And it was just released that she passed away today, unfortunately. Bonnie Tyler, she was known for her distinctive husky voice, and she came to prominence after the release of her 1977 album, The World Starts Tonight. It wasn't until 1977, though, later on that year, her single, It's a Heartache, that reached number four in the UK charts and number three here in the US. She started on those big international tours. In the 1980s, then, Bonnie Tyler, she kind of ventured more into rock, does more rock music, some rock ballads. And she recorded two of her biggest hits then in the early 80s, Total Eclipse of the Heart, which sold over 13 million copies worldwide. And then also then in 1983, she released Holding Out for a Hero. Now, her work earned her three Grammy Awards, three Grammy Award nominations, three Brit Award nominations as well, and a slew of other accolades. In 2022, she was awarded the MBE for the Queen's Birthday Honors for her service to music in the British Kingdom. Well, we'll give it a listen in just a bit. Total Eclipse of the Heart, as Bonnie Tyler passed away today. We remember her life and career by singing along to one of her big hits. Again, thank you to Linda for singing along today, our winner. And we'll be back at it tomorrow. Tune in on your Friday. Link the lyrics at 9:40 sharp, all brought to you by East by Southwest. We'll hear a brief word from that wonderful sponsor. And then once again, celebrating the life and career of Bonnie Tyler with Total Eclipse of the Heart. It's on Radio 101.
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0: Good morning, your road report brought to you by Cal Steel and Sheet Metal, located on Highway 160 just east of Three Springs. Don't sweat the hottest days of the year. 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Night paving work continues on Highway 160 on the south side of Durango near the Home Depot intersection. From 7 p.m. to 7 a.m., the highway will be reduced to one lane and there could be up to 15-minute delays. Culvert maintenance is taking place today on Colorado 151 between Ignacio and Allison. You can expect alternating traffic and short delays. And road work picks up on Colorado 184 between Mancos and Dolores. The shoulder is closed and there are reduced speeds in place. 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

0: NBC News Radio, I'm Michael Kastner. Strikes are once again being exchanged between the U.S. and Iran after President Trump said the ceasefire is over. NBC's Garrett Hake.
1: The U.S. launching a new wave of retaliatory airstrikes against Iran. All a response to the Iranian regime firing on unarmed commercial ships in the Strait of Hormuz. President Trump at a summit with NATO allies declaring the ceasefire over.
2: We attacked very powerfully last night.
0: Iran launched missile attacks against Gulf nations that host U.S. military forces, but there are no reports of injuries. Graham Plattner is dropping out of the race for Maine's U.S. Senate seat. More from Mark Mayfield.
3: The Democrat announced his decision following a recent sexual assault allegation.
4: I intend to file my paperwork to withdraw.
3: In a video statement, Plattner railed against the political establishment and maintained his innocence. He claimed those in power are using the allegations to take away his ability to run for Senate by withholding funding. The Maine Democratic Party has announced in a statement posted to X that they have voted to hold a nominating convention to choose a new nominee. Plattner's problems appeared to come to a head following a report in Politico, where a woman who dated Plattner accused him of forcing her to have sex with him almost 5 years ago, despite repeated objections.
0: A video statement from the roommate and romantic partner of conservative activist Charlie Kirk's accused killer will be played in court today. More from Tammy Trujillo.
5: The police interview with Lance Twiggs is part of the prosecution's case against Tyler Robinson. It's being laid out during a week-long evidentiary hearing in Utah. Twiggs' video could be significant, with Robinson reportedly confessing to Twiggs about the murder. On Wednesday, the defense objected to playing the interview, saying it will violate Robinson's right to a fair trial, but the judge ruled it can be played with some redactions.
0: Michael Kastner, NBC News Radio.
6: Rocky Mountain News Network, I'm Teresa Taylor. The Rocky Mountain Complex Incident Management Team 1 transferred command of the Snyder Fire to a smaller local unit on Wednesday. Having burned just over 30,000 acres in Mesa County, the wildfire has reached an advanced stage and is now 98% contained. Between January and June of this year, Colorado saw a rise in cyclosporiasis cases, with 90 reported instances of the intestinal illness. Despite the increase, health officials at the Colorado Department of Public Health and Environment note there is currently no evidence of a localized outbreak or cluster within the state. And the city of Fort Morgan is preparing for deep 15% budget cuts across all departments and potential employee layoffs due to an ongoing labor dispute at its largest employer. 1,700 union workers have been locked out of the Cargill beef processing plant since May. I'm Teresa Taylor.
7: This is the Colorado Transit Report. I'm Shannon Lukens. 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It can be difficult to hear and handle. 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Local communities also have options when it comes to public transportation, like local bus system or transportation services for seniors. 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And if you can't order the ride yourself, someone may be able to do it for you. So start thinking ahead and how you can make the transition easier for you and your family so that you can keep getting to the grocery store, medical appointments, and other fun activities to keep you involved in your community.
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0: Low Rising, that one by the band Swell Season, right here on Radio 101. Good morning, Chet Pyre with you, and we got a quick listen to what's happening in your local forecast. 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We do have ourselves the sunshine out and about today and heating up. High temperatures eventually near 93 in Durango this afternoon, 90 in Pagosa Springs, 100 in Farmington, and 95 in Cortez. We could have some smoke roll into the valleys this afternoon as well from our local wildfires. The Ferris Fire northwest of Dolores, just over 60,000 acres and 19% contained. The Gold Mountain Fire just north of Ouray, that one over 32,000 acres burned now and 8% contained. Our sunset eventually at 8:34 this evening, looking at mostly clear skies and a low around 52 degrees. Another hot sunny day tomorrow on our Friday. But then looking ahead, Southwest Colorado does have an extreme heat advisory in place for Saturday as high temperatures close to 100. 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Yeah, it's coming to you. 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Good morning.
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It's 10:30 now on this July 9th. Time to learn something new. You and I learning something new each and every weekday with Today I Learned. So today I learned about atomic gardening. Atomic gardening, experiments that started in the 1950s that exposed plant life to various levels of radiation just to kind of see what happened. So one result of that are red grapefruits. So red grapefruits were a result of atomic gardening. So that resulting mutation caused a distinct red coloring. It also made the fruit a bit sweeter. And so any red grapefruits you find, they zapped grapefruit with radiation and forced mutations of different kind and kept the ones that were useful. That's what atomic gardening was. And so there's actually been quite a few different plants, wheat and rice and barley varieties that were created using mutation breeding like that. Atomic gardening, just sending radiation at the plants, and the plants would be forced to kind of mutate or evolve or change, and then they would keep the useful variations and keep planting them in that sense. So all red grapefruit is actually a result of atomic gardening. Now we don't do that anymore because we have literal gene splicing now. We can literally just create the product we want in the food there. But today we learned that back in the 1950s, there was a thing called atomic gardening, where plants were exposed to various levels of radiation just to see what mutations would happen and then keep any positive mutations, such as now all red grapefruit is a result of atomic gardening. All right, learning something new. Learning something new. Join me tomorrow. We'll learn something else new about our wide world and beyond at 10:30. Up next, some more music. This one, Atomic City. It's by U2. It's on Radio 101.

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0: NBC News Radio. I'm Chris Caraccio. The U.S. and Iran are ramping back and forth strikes. The U.S. launched a second round of military strikes against Iran last night, with President Trump saying they were retribution for Iran firing on cargo ships in the Strait of Hormuz. Iran then launched missile attacks against Gulf nations hosting U.S. forces. But there were no reports of injuries or significant damage. Trump said the ceasefire is over, but is keeping the door open to continued talks. And President Trump is back in the U.S. after attending this week's NATO summit in Turkey. NBC's Gabe Gutierrez reports the trip home is drawing scrutiny.
1: It's how he returned that's raising eyebrows. The president abruptly switching aircraft, leaving Turkey on the old Air Force One plane instead of the new one donated by Qatar. The swap was related to security and made out of an abundance of caution, according to a source familiar with his plans.
0: Trump switched back to the opulent double-decker plane for the rest of the trip home during a stop and an airbase in Britain. The White House released a statement claiming the new Air Force One was fitted with high-level security protocols, but that it was using distraction and misdirection to address those security threats. Several main Democrats are jockeying to replace Graham Plattner after he ended his Senate bid. The main Democratic Party voted to hold the nominating convention to choose a new nominee by July 27th. Democrats see Maine as key to regaining control of the Senate. Plattner dropped out of the race as he faces a slew of scandals, including sexual assault. It could be a pivotal moment in the ongoing Charlie Kirk hearing today, with prosecutors playing a video statement from the romantic partner of Kirk's accused killer. The police interview with Lance Twiggs is part of the prosecution's case against Tyler Robinson that's being laid out during a week-long evidentiary hearing in Utah. Robinson reportedly confessed to Twiggs about the murder. Singer Bonnie Tyler has passed away at the age of 75. The platinum-selling recording artist was best known for her 1983 hit Total Eclipse of the Heart. Her family and team say they're heartbroken that Bonnie unexpectedly passed away last night in a hospital in Portugal as a result of an illness that she was being treated for. I'm Chris Caraccio, NBC News Radio.
2: Rocky Mountain News Network, I'm Teresa Taylor. QTS, a leading data center developer, is rapidly expanding its massive hyperscale campus in East Aurora. To ensure around-the-clock service and protect against potential blackouts, the company has applied for a state permit to add 98 diesel backup generators to its existing fleet of 40. The Rocky Mountain Complex Incident Management Team has transferred command of the Snyder Fire to a smaller local unit. That happened on Wednesday. Having burned just over 30,000 acres in Mesa County, the wildfire has reached an advanced stage and is now 98% contained. Due to the active wildfires across the state, heavy smoke is severely reducing visibility and impacting air quality. The Colorado State Patrol strongly advises drivers to leave affected areas early. If driving through smoke, motorists should roll up their windows, use low beams, and significantly reduce speed. I'm Teresa Taylor.
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0: including Las Vegas. That one by Sheryl Crow here on Radio 101. Had a big chunk of music to open up your 11 a.m. hour. We also heard from J.J. Cale. We had the Marshall Tucker Band in there and the Cars. Well, more music coming up as well. Got a quick list on what's happening in your local forecast. 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Got ourselves sunshine out and about today. High temperatures getting hot. High near 93 in Durango this afternoon, 90 in Pagosa Springs, 100 in Farmington, and 95 in Cortez. We do have some smoke rolling into the valleys this afternoon as well. Local fires, wildfires continue to rage. The Ferris Fire northwest of Dolores, that one's burned just over 60,000 acres. It's 19% contained. And then the Gold Mountain Fire just north of Ouray, that one over 32,000 acres and 8% contained. Sunset at 8:34 this evening and looking at mostly clear skies, a low around 52 degrees. And then another hot, sunny day tomorrow. But then looking ahead, Southwest Colorado does have an extreme heat advisory in place for Saturday. High temperatures close to 100. 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
2: 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They're protecting what others can't, one tooth at a time. Well, I sat down with Andrew Litton, the principal conductor for Music in the Mountains. Andrew, what would you say to someone that has never been to a Music in the Mountains concert?
3: Oh, I think just walking in the concert hall and experiencing the music we're going to play is enough in a way. It's so enriching. The music, it fills your soul. It transports you to places that words alone can't do. And I think that's what's the magic of attending a concert. You're suddenly in a shared experience in silence, listening to this music, wonderful music being performed. I think it can be life-changing. You know, I really do. And especially if you approach it with an open mind. You know, sometimes even just close your eyes and let the sound envelop you and see where it takes you. What's so great about the music we're playing, it doesn't have a story, but the composer always has some sort of thing they're trying to tell us. And so that leaves a totally blank canvas in one's own mind as to what this is telling me. What am I feeling now? What is this making me feel? And ultimately, it makes you feel really good.
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0: Mountain bike history lives here. 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

Little Darlin', now by the Doobie Brothers here on Radio 101. Good morning, Chad Pyre with you, but not for much longer. Looking forward to heading home on this Thursday. Well, you got Jake Jones coming up next. Stay tuned for his show. It's going to be a lot of fun. He's got Request Hour on deck. And then say hi to Jake. He'll be broadcasting live from the Durango Farmers Market second Saturday on Main this Saturday from 8 to 10. I'll be down there in downtown Durango. See if you can go spot him. It's kind of hard because you probably only know his voice. So see if you can hear him. Once again, Jake will be broadcasting live at the Farmers Market this Saturday. Okay, right now we're back to the music. It's Jason Mraz and Colby Calais, their duet, Lucky. As always, want to remind you, take care of yourself. Take care of each other out there. And I look forward to catching up with you tomorrow morning for our Friday here on Radio 101.

0: 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I'm Chris Caraccio.
1: The U.S. and Iran have been exchanging fire. It comes after President Trump said that the ceasefire is over. The U.S. launched a second round of military strikes against Iran last night, with Trump saying they were retribution for Iran firing on three cargo ships in the Strait of Hormuz. Iran then launched missile attacks against Gulf nations that host U.S. military forces. The week-long evidentiary hearing in the Charlie Kirk murder case has resumed. A video statement from the roommate and romantic partner of Charlie Kirk's accused killer will be played in court today. The police interview with Lance Twiggs is part of the prosecution's case against Tyler Robinson. Following months of controversies, an embattled Graham Plattner has ended his U.S. Senate bid. NBC's Haley Jackson has more.
2: The implosion of Plattner's campaign, throwing into chaos a race Democrats saw as their best hope of flipping a Republican Senate seat currently held by Susan Collins. Maine Democrats will have just 2.5 weeks to select a replacement for Plattner, the state party saying it'll hold a nominating convention.
1: Earlier this week, a report surfaced claiming the Maine Democrat sexually assaulted an ex-girlfriend while he was under the influence of alcohol 5 years ago. Plattner denies the claim, and in a video posted online, criticized what he called the corporate media for its reporting. One Democrat has already thrown his hat into the ring, former Maine State Senator Troy Jackson. The U.S. Olympian accused of damaging the Lincoln Memorial reflecting pool has entered a not guilty plea. Canoeist David Hearn is accused of causing more than $1,000 in damage to the pool, and he was indicted on a single count of destruction of property. Hearn was arraigned in D.C. Superior Court today, where he entered the plea and was released on his own recognizance. The Labor Department says it received 215,000 initial filings in the week ending July 4th. That's 2,000 less than the week prior. Most analysts thought today's number would come in right around 218,000. I'm Chris Caraccio, NBC News Radio.
3: The water slide in the aquatics area of the Durango Community Recreation Center has reopened. It's been closed since mid-May when minor concrete deterioration and cracking were discovered during the annual inspection by the state. The slide was closed immediately. Engineers determined that the slide is structurally sound, but it asked the city to install some netting under the affected areas in the unlikely event that any flakes of concrete could come loose. Upon inspecting the netting and slide again, engineers determined that the slide was good to open. Everything has been deemed 100% safe. Durango City Manager Jose Madrigal has been elected by municipalities across Colorado to serve on the executive board of the Colorado Municipal League, a statewide organization that works with cities and towns to improve municipal government. Madrigal will help advocate, inform, and provide training support for Colorado municipalities with the shared goal of exceptional municipal governance. For FCB News, I'm Jamie Monticelli.
4: That's Jamie Monticelli, your news at the top of this hour here. 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

Proclaimers, Radio 101. I'm going to be 500 miles. I'm going to walk 500 miles. We're doing a walk-in on Thursday for our request line today. I'd love to hear from you. Looking for walk in the title. And I want to tell you why. There's a man by the name of Isaiah Thomas. If you were driving 160 today between Bayfield and Durango, watch out for him. Isaiah Thomas is on the side of the road walking to Durango from Bayfield, raising money. He's walked all the way from Philadelphia and he's going all the way to California. 3,000 miles total, and he's walking right now on 160. He's raising money for underserved kids, specifically out in Philly. He's building what he's calling a humble university and a humble summer camp. It's a trade-based program designed for high school graduates who don't have the resources to attend college. He's trying to help some kids out, and he's walking through Durango right now, to Durango from Bayfield. Watch out for him if you're on 160. His name is Isaiah Thomas. Feel free to pull over, show him some love. We're walking on Thursday. Give me a call. Look for Walk in the Title. Here's Neil Young.

0: That's Peter Tosh and Mick Jagger together on Radio 101. Happy to have you along today. We're doing a walk-in on Thursday for your request line. Looking for walk in the title. I'd love to hear from you. 970-259-4456. Right now, I do have a very quick look for you at your local Four Corners forecast. Making our way up to a 93-degree high here in Durango today. Very hot temps across the region. Pagosa Springs up to 89. Cortez about 95. Aztec Farmington about 98, 99. Heat advisories in effect down there today. And up north in the high country, Silverton. You'll get it to about 77 for a high. And about 15 to 20 mile per hour wind gusts across the Four Corners today. Sunset should come up about 8:34 p.m. tonight. 14 hours, 35 minutes daylight. Mostly clear conditions expected overnight. With lows down about 52, and tomorrow on a Friday, more sunshine across the region, highs up to 94 degrees. By this weekend, we're going to be under an extreme heat watch here in Durango, and that goes for most of the Four Corners as well, with temps getting very close to 100 degrees. We'll talk more about that as we proceed on through this afternoon and tomorrow on your Friday. But do stick around. I got some great requests coming up. Walking on Thursday, looking for Walk in the Title. 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

0: 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Who's this?
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0: All right, Tim, go for it, man. Looking for walking the title.
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0: 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Happy Thursday. That's Walk of Life. We're doing a Walking on Thursday for your request line right now. Look for Walk in the title. Give me a call here. 970-259-4456. We'll go right back to the request line. Hey, Radio 101, Walking on Thursday. This is Jake. Who's this?
1: Hey, Jake. It's Ralph.
0: All right, Ralph. Go for it, man.
1: All right. How about Lou Reed, Take a Walk on the Wild Side?
0: Oh, big classic. Yeah, brother. I got you for sure.
1: All right. Sounds great. Thanks.

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She says, hey babe, take a walk on the wild side. 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

0: Hey, Radio 101, walking on Thursday. Who's this?
1: This is Les. How you doing?
0: Oh, doing well, Les. How about yourself, man?
1: Oh, great as always. I was thinking, I always tell Chad this when I win his game. I can't sing or I can't dance. Don't call it. Don't know the title of it. But...
0: Oh, that's a great one. Yeah, now we'll fit that in for you, man.
1: All right. Talk to you later.
0: All right, Les.

0: 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Who's this?
1: Hey, Jake, how you doing?
0: Oh, good, Steve. How about yourself, man?
1: I'm doing good. Just coming outside. Going to be listening to you until 6 o'clock, so let's do it.
0: All right, brother. Yeah, we're looking for Walk In the title. What you got?
1: How about Walk On By?

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4: 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Happy Thursday. Who's this?
5: Hey, Jake, this is Phil.
4: All right, Phil, go for it, man. Walking on Thursday.
5: All right, I was wondering if you could play Under the Boardwalk by the Drifters.
4: Oh, definitely. Yeah, absolutely, man. I got you.
5: I hope that counts.
4: Yeah, that counts. Walk is in there.
5: All right, thanks, man.

0: Hey, Radio 101, this is Jake, walking on Thursday. Who's this?
1: This is Stevie D. Jake, how you doing, buddy?
0: Doing well, Stevie D. How about yourself, man?
1: Good. Hey, I was wondering if you could put Walking Man by James Taylor.
0: Oh, great one. All right, I got you, brother.
1: Hey, have a good one, man.
0: Absolutely, you too.

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0: NBC News Radio. I'm Chris Caraggio. The judge in Charlie Kirk's murder case is allowing a video statement from the romantic partner of Kirk's accused killer to be played in court. The Utah judge overruled Tyler Robinson's defense team, which objected to playing Lance Twiggs' police interview that took place after Kirk's deadly shooting. Twiggs' video could be significant, with Robinson reportedly confessing to him about the murder. The U.S. and Iran are trading fire once again. This comes after President Trump said yesterday that the ceasefire is over. The U.S. launched a second round of military strikes against Iran last night, with Trump saying they were retribution for Iran firing on three cargo ships in the Strait of Hormuz. U.S. Olympian David Hearn has entered a not guilty plea in connection with alleged damage to the Lincoln Memorial reflecting pool. One of his attorneys, Norman Eisen, addressed supporters outside D.C. Superior Court.
1: This is a case that should never have been brought. Davy Hearn is innocent, and we are going to fight this case and entrust the justice system to do the right thing.
0: The canoeist is accused of causing more than $1,000 in damage to the pool, and he was indicted on a single count of destruction of property. Hearn was arraigned in D.C. Superior Court today, where he entered the plea and was released on his own recognizance. His next hearing will be on August 5th. The condition of Kentucky Senator Mitch McConnell remains in question. On board Air Force One, when President Trump was asked by reporters if he has been updated on McConnell's health, Trump said, "I have no idea how he's doing." This comes after several Republican lawmakers say they have spoken with McConnell in recent days. Questions have been raised about the Kentucky Republican's health after he was found unconscious at his Washington, D.C. home on June 14th due to a possible heart attack. And Wimbledon's final for the women is now set. It'll be Carolina Muhova going up against Linda Noskova on Saturday. Muhova beat American Coco Gauff today in a third set tiebreak. I'm Chris Caraggio, NBC News Radio.
2: Rocky Mountain News Network, I'm Teresa Taylor. QTS, a leading data center developer, is rapidly expanding its massive hyperscale campus in East Aurora. To ensure around-the-clock service and protect against potential blackouts, the company has applied for a state permit to add 98 diesel backup generators to its existing fleet of 40. The Rocky Mountain Complex Incident Management Team has transferred command of the Snyder Fire to a smaller local unit that happened on Wednesday. Having burned just over 30,000 acres in Mesa County, the wildfire has reached an advanced stage and is now 98% contained. Due to the active wildfires across the state, heavy smoke is severely reducing visibility and impacting air quality. The Colorado State Patrol strongly advises drivers to leave affected areas early. If driving through smoke, motorists should roll up their windows, use low beams, and significantly reduce speed. I'm Teresa Taylor.
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dedicate this song to little Junior Parker, a cousin of mine that's gone on, but we'd like to

We got 107 on the clock. Happy Thursday. That's the Reverend Al Green kicking off our 1 o'clock hour. Will it take me to the river? Coming up, we got Jim Croce. Last hour, we kicked off into a request line all about walking on Thursday for walking the title. Here's one I had in my back pocket in case it didn't get called in. This is Jim Croce's Walking Back to Georgia, Radio 101.

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0: 101.3 FM, Cheap Trick, we just heard there with I Want You to Want Me. Three Dog Night right ahead of that with One, and Jim Croce was at the very top of that set that was Walking Back to Georgia. Right now, a very quick look at your local Four Corners forecast. And another very hot and sunny day across the Four Corners region here. In Durango, looks like we're going to get up to about a 93-degree high today and 10 to 15 mile per hour wind gusts. Clear conditions all day long, mostly clear night in front of us as well, with a low down about 52. Across the region, Pagosa Springs up to about 89 today. Cortez, 95 for a high. Aztec, Farmington, both about 98 to 99. Heat advisories in effect down south there. And up north, here in the high country, Silverton, up to 77 today. Sunset, 8:34 p.m. tonight, 14 hours, 35 minutes daylight. And our Friday tomorrow, very identical, we'll get up to about 94 here in Durango. Sunshine all Friday long, and wind gusts will get up to about 25 miles per hour. Stick around, a whole bunch of great music filling up our 1 o'clock hour today. 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

WFM. Happy Thursday. Right before that, we did hear Linda Lindell with What a Man. And the Rolling Stones coming up right now. Before I dive in, though, quick reminder, if you're going to the farmer's market here in Durango this Saturday, as I normally do, it's not at the TBK Bank parking lot. I want to make sure you know it's on Main itself, the most idyllic of Saturday mornings here in Durango. Coming up every second Saturday of the month through the summer, the Durango Farmer's Market happening on Main. Come find us. We're going to be live broadcasting from there. Here's the Stones.

0: mountain bike history lives here. Before the World Championships return to Durango in 2030, come witness where the legacy began. Purgatory Resort hosts the final stop of the Mountain States Cup from Friday, August 28th to Sunday, August 30th. 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

It's All Days Radio 101. That's Wang Chung. Happy to have you along here. I'm Jake Jones. You're rocking with the Joneses. Happy Thursday. Selena coming up right now. I want to shout out the Gem and Mineral Show that's also happening on Saturday about 10, 15 minutes ago. I was talking about the Durango Farmers Market happening on Main. We're going to be live broadcasting from that Farmers Market and then immediately live broadcasting from the Gem and Mineral Show as well over at the La Plata County Fairgrounds. Definitely find us out and about this weekend. We're hoping to find you out there too. Here's Selena, Radio 101.

Holmgren on 101.3 FM. Happy Thursday. That was Hello, It's Me that we just heard. Selena, right before that with Como La Flor. And coming up right now, headed to 1974. There are some incredible versions of the song out there. The original by John Prine, one of my favorites of all time. This one by Bonnie Raitt. Angel from Montgomery, Radio 101.

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0: 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I'm Chris Caraccio.
1: The former roommate and romantic partner of Charlie Kirk's accused killer, Tyler Robinson, says Robinson told him he wishes he hadn't done it. In a video police interview with Lance Twiggs played in a Utah court today, Twiggs says Robinson came back to their apartment after the shooting, started crying, and told him he'd talk to his parents and turn himself in. After that video, a State Bureau of Investigation agent took the stand and presented alleged text messages between Robinson and Twiggs where Robinson talks more about shooting Kirk. The U.S. and Iran are exchanging fire again after President Trump said that the ceasefire was over. The U.S. launched a second round of military strikes against Iran last night, with Trump saying they were retribution for Iran firing on three cargo ships in the Strait of Hormuz. Iran then launched missile attacks against Gulf nations that host U.S. military forces, but there were no injuries or significant damage reported. Several Maine Democrats are announcing their candidacies after Graham Plattner dropped out of the race. Former Maine State Senator Troy Jackson, co-founder of Maine beer company Dan Klaben, and former director of Maine CDC Nirav Shah are all vying to take on Republican Senator Susan Collins for the position. Plattner dropped out of the race yesterday as he faces multiple scandals, including sexual assault allegations. Home sales for the month of June are lower than expected. The National Association of Realtors says sales of previously owned homes in June dropped over 2% from May despite projections of a slight gain month over month. The median price of an existing home sold in June was $440,600.

0: Singer Bonnie Tyler has died at the age of 75. The platinum-selling recording artist was best known for her 1983 hit Total Eclipse of the Heart. Tyler's family said she passed away unexpectedly last night in a hospital in Portugal as a result of an illness that she was being treated for. I'm Chris Caraggio, NBC News Radio.
1: Rocky Mountain News Network, I'm Teresa Taylor. The Rocky Mountain Complex Incident Management Team 1 transferred command of the Snyder Fire to a smaller local unit on Wednesday. Having burned just over 30,000 acres in Mesa County, the wildfire has reached an advanced stage and is now 98% contained. Between January and June of this year, Colorado saw a rise in cyclosporiasis cases, with 90 reported instances of the intestinal illness. Despite the increase, health officials at the Colorado Department of Public Health and Environment note there is currently no evidence of a localized outbreak or cluster within the state. And the city of Fort Morgan is preparing for deep 15% budget cuts across all departments and potential employee layoffs due to an ongoing labor dispute at its largest employer. 1,700 union workers have been locked out of the Cargill beef processing plant since May. I'm Teresa Taylor.
2: This is the Colorado Transit Report. I'm Shannon Lukens. 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

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That's Diamonds on the Inside, kicking off 2 o'clock hour today. We got about 2:08 right now on the clock. I got Atlanta Rhythm Section coming up here for you. I'm Jake Jones. 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

0: Carlos Santana there with Black Magic Woman on 101.3 FM. Happy Thursday. We heard Robert Cray, Big Blues Classic, ahead of that 24/7 Man, and So Into You, Atlanta Rhythm Section at the top of that set, and all of them right now, bringing us into a quick look at your local Four Corners forecast. Very simple one today. Sunshine across the Four Corners all day long. Highs up to about 93 degrees here in Durango. Lows down to about 52 overnight tonight with clear conditions there as well. Augusta Springs, you're going to get up to about 89 today. Cortez, 95. Aztec Farmington, about 98, 99. Heat advisories in effect in northwest New Mexico there. And up north in Silverton, 77 degrees for a high today. Sunset, 8:34 p.m. tonight. Tomorrow on a Friday, more sunshine and highs in the mid-90s across the region. And by this weekend, both Saturday and Sunday, approaching nearly 100 degrees, we're going to be under extreme heat weather advisories throughout the weekend. Happy to have you along here. Stick around. 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

Fingers, Baby Blue, Radio 101. We definitely got the Baby Blue skies back past couple of days. Been actually enjoying those afternoon showers. But today, we got big sunshine all over the forecast. Here's Sunshine Superman by Donovan, soundtrack to Four Corners.

Australia there. It's a band called Jet. Very sweet song. That one hits the heart hard. Let's move on. Right before that, we did hear Sunshine Superman by Donovan, and we'll pick the pace back up. Here's Supergrass. All right.

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Burning Down the House with the Talking Heads on 101.3 FM. 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

0: NBC News Radio. I'm Chris Caraccio. The former roommate and romantic partner of Charlie Kirk's accused killer, Tyler Robinson, says Robinson expressed regret after the shooting.
1: He started crying a little bit and said he wishes he hadn't done it.
0: In a video police interview with Lance Twiggs played in a Utah court today, Twiggs says Robinson came back to their apartment after the shooting and told him he'd talk to his parents or turn himself in. A State Bureau of Investigation agent then took to the stand and presented alleged text messages between Robinson and Twiggs, where Robinson talks more about shooting Kirk, then asks Twiggs to delete the messages. The interview is part of the prosecution's case against Robinson that's being laid out during a week-long evidentiary hearing. At the hearing's end, the judge will decide if there's enough evidence against Robinson to proceed to trial. U.S. Olympian David Hearn is pleading not guilty to charges tied to alleged damage at the Lincoln Memorial reflecting pool. The canoeist is accused of causing more than $1,000 in damage and entered the plea in D.C. Superior Court today, where he was released on his own recognizance. Hearn's next hearing is set for August 5th. President Trump says he has no idea how Senator Mitch McConnell is doing as questions remain over the Kentucky Republicans' health. The comments come after Kentucky Governor Andy Beshear requested an update from McConnell's office after reports that the senator was found unconscious in his Washington, D.C. home last month. Trump says he has not received an update, though several Republican lawmakers say they have spoken with McConnell recently. The oldest woman ever to travel to space has died. Wally Funk passed away at the age of 87, according to her hometown of Grapevine, Texas. Funk made history in 2021 when she flew aboard a Blue Origin mission at the age of 82. The first teaser for the next Japanese Godzilla movie has been released. Godzilla Minus Zero is a sequel to 2023's Godzilla Minus One and follows Godzilla's attack on New York City. The film hits theaters November 6th. After Godzilla Minus One became the highest-grossing Japanese Godzilla movie ever. I'm Chris Caraccio, NBC News Radio.
2: Rocky Mountain News Network, I'm Teresa Taylor. QTS, a leading data center developer, is rapidly expanding its massive hyperscale campus in East Aurora. To ensure around-the-clock service and protect against potential blackouts, the company has applied for a state permit to add 98 diesel backup generators to its existing fleet of 40. The Rocky Mountain Complex Incident Management Team has transferred command of the Snyder Fire to a smaller local unit that happened on Wednesday. Having burned just over 30,000 acres in Mesa County, the wildfire has reached an advanced stage and is now 98% contained. Due to the active wildfires across the state, heavy smoke is severely reducing visibility and impacting air quality. The Colorado State Patrol strongly advises drivers to leave affected areas early. If driving through smoke, motorists should roll up their windows, use low beams, and significantly reduce speed. I'm Teresa Taylor.
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That's Supertramp, Give a Little Bit, Radio 101, happy Thursday. I do have a chance for you to win coming up this hour at 3:30. Right at the bottom of it, we'll dive into music trivia, name that tune, $15 up for grabs. Do stick around for that. Got a weather report coming up pretty shortly as well. But right now, I'm going to take it to a more contemporary artist. His name is Leon Bridges. Got a couple of his songs in rotation here. And here's a newer one from him. This is Peaceful Place, your soundtrack to the Four Corners.

0: Yeah, just in the nick of time. Pony Rate, Radio 101, happy to have you here. Right before that, we heard Show Me the Way, Peter Frampton, and Leon Bridges, more contemporary artist at the top with Peaceful Place. I got a quick look for you right now at your local Four Corners forecast. 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They're located off Highway 160, right between the hospital and Elmore's Corner, Durango. And we're up to about a 93-degree high here in Durango today. Very sunny day across the Four Corners. No precipitation on the forecast today. Pagosa Springs up to about 89 for a high. Cortez, 95. Aztec Farmington, about 98, 99. Heat advisories in effect down there. And up north, about 77 in the high country, Silverton. That's where you're topping out at, with a sunset for everybody about 8:34 p.m. tonight. 14 hours, 35 minutes daylight. Mostly clear conditions overnight. Lows down about 52 here in Durango. And a very identical Friday tomorrow. Sunshine across the whole Four Corners. Highs sitting still right in the mid-90s. We'll warm up even more for this weekend, sitting around 98, approaching nearly 100 degrees come Saturday this weekend here in Durango. May very well be under heat advisories. We'll keep you informed. Do stick around, though. You got a chance to win with me. That's coming up at 3:30 pretty shortly here. We'll play Name That Tune on your soundtrack to the Four Corners. 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
5: 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And you get $15 to Mama Sylvia's. That's what's in the pot waiting for you here at the studio if you win today. Got to be the first caller in to correctly name this tune. Need the name of the band and the name of the song. 970-259-4456. That's the number to call here, 970-259-4456. Headed mid-70s today as a one-hit wonder. Their signature release. Here's your clue. I'll play it twice. This one from 1974. Once again, number 970-259-4456. Name this tune.

Joni Mitchell there holding it down for us during music trivia. Big shout out to Matt. He was the first caller in. Great job, Matt. You get that gift card, $15, to Mama Sylvia's. It's waiting for you here at the studio. You got 30 days to pick it up or it will evaporate on you. We went to 1974 for your clue. You had to name this tune right here.

0: traveling to Scotland for this one. This is Pilot Magic. Pilot Magic, Scottish group Pilot. It was their first breakthrough hit, actually their only top 40 hit here in the U.S. They are considered a one-hit wonder over here. Only two verses in the song, definitely kind of a simple arrangement and a simple concept to the song. Really no metaphor for love or even mention of a lover in here. It's really just about waking up on a sunny day, simple as that, and how powerful that can be. David Patton of Pilot, he wrote this, and he said that the song all came about while he was watching a sunrise in Edinburgh in the UK. He was watching it with his wife at the time, and she said out loud, quote, "Wow, I've never seen a daybreak before." And then he sings that exact line in the song. That's what jumped it all off. We'll jump into the whole song in just a minute. Coming up here, their only top 40 hit here in the U.S., Pilot Magic. On the way, big shout out to Matt. Come get that gift card, man. $15 to Mama Sylvia is waiting for you at the studio. Everyone else, you'll have a chance to win tomorrow on your Friday. Same time, same place. 3:30 on Radio 101. 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

0: Catch us live this Saturday at the Durango Farmers Market, second Saturday on Main. Our guest in our booth will give you a special sneak peek at this year's highly anticipated Parade of Homes. The parade is back with a renewed focus, including support for local nonprofits, a curated selection of fewer homes, and some incredible prizes. That's this Saturday, live from the Durango Farmers Market for an exclusive look at the all-new Parade of Homes. 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

0: NBC News Radio. I'm Chris Caraggio. The former roommate and romantic partner of Charlie Kirk murder suspect Tyler Robinson says Robinson told him he wishes he hadn't done it. In a video police interview with Lance Twiggs played in a Utah court today, Twiggs says Robinson came back to their apartment after the shooting, started crying, and told him he'd talk to his parents and turn himself in. After that video, a State Bureau of Investigation agent took the stand and presented alleged text messages between Robinson and Twiggs, where Robinson talks more about shooting Kirk. The interview is part of the prosecution's case against Robinson that's being laid out during a week-long evidentiary hearing. Graham Plattner will formally withdraw from the Maine Senate race on Monday. That's according to multiple reports. It comes after he suspended his campaign yesterday after being accused of sexual assault. Monday is the last day Plattner can drop out to allow Democrats in Maine to select a new nominee. The Maine Democratic Party announced they voted to hold a nominating convention to choose a new nominee by July 27th. Several have announced their candidacy so far, including former Maine State Senator Troy Jackson, co-founder of Maine beer company Dan Klaben, and former director of Maine's CDC, Nirav Shah. Wall Street is closing with stocks higher. It comes as eyes remain focused on the latest developments between the U.S. and Iran, who have been trading attacks following President Trump's comments that the ceasefire is over. Elsewhere, semiconductor stocks have seen a jump as the VanEck Semiconductor ETF and SanDisk both climbed. At the closing bell, the Dow Jones added 139 points, the S&P 500 gained 60 points, and the NASDAQ rose 336 points.
1: What is happening to me?
2: Did you miss me, Spidey? I'm losing my mind.
0: Spider-Man Brand New Day is looking to swing to the biggest opening of the year when it hits theaters later this month. Deadline reports the fourth Tom Holland-led Spidey movie is projected to make between $180 and $190 million domestically in its first weekend. I'm Chris Caraggio, NBC News Radio.
3: The Durango City Council has officially proclaimed July as Parks and Recreation Month. 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Colorado Parks and Wildlife out of Durango reminds bears are really active right now and looking for things to eat. 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Limit access to other food. Bird feeders, gardens and fruit trees, pet food, and unwashed grills can attract bears. For FCB News, I'm Jamie Monticelli.
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Yeah, 4:06 on the clock. Dr. John kicking off this hour for us. Happy Thursday. Glad to have you along here. I'm Jake Jones. You're rocking with the Joneses. That was right place, wrong time. And coming up, I got CCR. This is Someday Never Comes. Stones on the way. Got a weather report coming up pretty shortly as well. And a chance for you to win. That's coming up at 4:30. Sports trivia. Your soundtrack to the Four Corners.

0: Dire Straits with Sultans of Swing, bringing us right now to a very quick look at your local Four Corners forecast. And this one all brought to you by Uncle's Fixins. Hungry? Come check out Uncle's Fixins and try some of the freshest food around. They're located on the north side of the VFW. That's right across from Rotary Park. Uncle's Fixins, perfecting the art of comfort food. And yeah, big sunshine for the rest of the afternoon here, 93 degree high here in Durango today. Wind gusts up to about 10 to 15 miles per hour. Ghost of Spring sitting around 89 for a high right now. Cortez, 95. Aztec, Farmington, almost 100 degrees, 99 degrees down there. Silverton, up north in the high country here, up to about 77. Looking at sunset, that's coming up 8:34 p.m. tonight, 14 hours, 35 minutes of total daylight. Should be clear conditions overnight with the low down about 52 here in Durango. And a very identical day tomorrow on our Friday, big sunshine all across the Four Corners, highs up to 94 tomorrow. And we'll keep warming up here in Durango up to about 97, 98 degrees, likely to be under heat advisories come Saturday this week. Stick around for a chance to win at 4:30. We'll play sports trivia on your soundtrack to Four Corners.
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3: 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But at the end of the day, we connect through music. And this is what you should expect when coming to our concerts of Music in the Mountains. 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
1: Yeah, we got 4:30 on the clock. Let's dive right into it. Let's play some sports trivia on Radio 101. 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So both those things in the pot for you. Got to be the first caller into the studio with the correct answer. Here's the number to call, 970-259-4456. Any call, let's play some sports trivia, 970-259-4456. And general sports trivia today on your Thursday. We're headed to some more World Cup trivia here. Your question is this: which U.S. player is the all-time top scorer for the U.S. in World Cup history? Once again, your question: which U.S. soccer player has scored more World Cup goals than any other in the history of the World Cup? Take your best guess. Number to call here, 970-259-4456. Which U.S. player is the all-time top scorer for the U.S. in World Cup history? Give me a call. Take your best guess. In the meantime, Black Crowes.

0: Black Crows holding down during sports trivia, and I'm back with a winner. Big shout out to Ralph today. Ralph, great job, man. You were the first one in with the correct answer here. And your question today, your question was this: which U.S. player is the all-time top scorer for the U.S. in World Cup history? The correct answer here: Landon Donovan. Landon Donovan, he has 5 goals to his name. He competed 2002, 2006, 2010 in those World Cups. 5 goals. Right beneath him is Clint Dempsey with 4 goals, and 3 goals, Brian McBride. And now we got Balogun with 3 goals as well. Hopefully he's back in 4 years playing again. But they did get kicked out the other week. A bit of World Cup update here. France knocked out Morocco earlier today. They kicked off the quarterfinal round, and they beat Morocco 2-0. Tomorrow, 1 p.m., Spain and Belgium will play. Thanks, everybody, for being tuned in. Ralph, great job. 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Farmer's Fresh Bar and Grill, $15. 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

Tracy Chapman on 101.3 FM with Give Me One Reason. Right before that, we heard Stop Dragging My Heart Around. Great collaboration between Stevie Nicks and Tom Petty. And coming up, we're going to take it way back and take it over to Ireland for it. This is Van Morrison's very first band, Them. Baby, Please Don't Go. 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

0: ABC News Radio. I'm Lisa Carton. The former roommate and romantic partner of Charlie Kirk's accused killer, Tyler Robinson, says Robinson expressed regret for the killing. Here's Chris Caraggio.
1: I started crying a little bit and said he wishes he hadn't done it.
2: In a video police interview with Lance Twiggs, played in a Utah court today, Twiggs says Robinson came back to their apartment after the shooting and told him he'd talk to his parents or turn himself in. A State Bureau of Investigation agent then took to the stand and presented alleged text messages between Robinson and Twiggs, where Robinson talks more about shooting Kirk, then asks Twiggs to delete the messages.
0: This is part of the prosecution's case against Robinson being laid out during a week-long evidentiary hearing where the judge will decide if there's enough evidence against Robinson to proceed to trial. Graham Plattner will formally withdraw from the Maine Senate race on Monday. That's according to multiple reports. It comes after he suspended his campaign Wednesday after being accused of sexual assault. Here's NBC's Hallie Jackson.
3: The implosion of Plattner's campaign throwing into chaos a race Democrats saw as their best hope of flipping a Republican Senate seat currently held by Susan Collins. Maine Democrats will have just 2.5 weeks to select a replacement for Plattner, saying it'll hold a nominating convention.
0: Earlier this week, a report surfaced claiming the Maine Democrat sexually assaulted an ex-girlfriend while he was under the influence of alcohol 5 years ago. Plattner denies the claim and in a video posted online criticized what he called the corporate media for its reporting. The U.S. and Iran are exchanging fire after President Trump said that the ceasefire is over. The U.S. launched a second round of military strikes against Iran last night, and afterwards, Trump expressed some frustration about continuing talks with the regime.
4: I just don't know if they're worthy of making a deal.
0: Yesterday at the NATO summit in Turkey, Trump said he wasn't ruling out the continuation of talks to end the war with Iran. 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
5: The water slide in the aquatics area of the Durango Community Recreation Center has reopened. It's been closed since mid-May when minor concrete deterioration and cracking were discovered during the annual inspection by the state. The slide was closed immediately. Engineers determined that the slide is structurally sound, but it asked the city to install some netting under the affected areas in the unlikely event that any flakes of concrete could come loose. Upon inspecting the netting and slide again, engineers determined that the slide was good to open. Everything has been deemed 100% safe. Durango City Manager Jose Madrigal has been elected by municipalities across Colorado to serve on the executive board of the Colorado Municipal League, a statewide organization that works with cities and towns to improve municipal government. Madrigal will help advocate, inform, and provide training support for Colorado municipalities with the shared goal of exceptional municipal governance. For FCB News, I'm Jamie Monticelli.
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1: You know, I was wondering, you know, if you could keep on, because

0: Jake Jones here. I got a quick look at your local Four Corners forecast. In for a mostly clear night tonight. We'll get down to lows of about 52 degrees here in Durango with light 5 to 10 mile per hour wind gusts. And tomorrow on a Friday, big sunny conditions back in the region all across the Four Corners. Highs up to about 94 degrees here in Durango tomorrow with winds up to 25 miles per hour. Ghost of Springs will be getting up to about 90. Cortez, 95 on your Friday. Aztec Farmington, about 98. And up north in the high country, you'll reach the high 70s.
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0: 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I spoke with Angie Beach, the executive director of Music in the Mountains. Angie, the Pops Night concert this year is Mardi Gras Madness?
1: Oh, yeah, we're going to New Orleans. I'm so excited. The Mardi Gras theme is a party just in and of itself. Pops Night is on August 1st, and it's out at Skyute Casino in their ballroom. We're going to have Byron Stripling. He is very celebrated conductor, trumpet player, vocalist, and he does the very best of New Orleans jazz. So you're going to hear things like When the Saints Go Marching In, I Got My Mojo Working, Basin Street Blues, Maple Leaf Rag, and a whole bunch of other really fun songs that are going to get you up out of your seat and wanting to do a second line. And it's the full orchestra performing with Byron Stripling and his rhythm section. I mean, it's just going to be an incredible night. Bring your dancing shoes, and if you want to go out with the Mardi Gras, bring your beads, bring your masks. We're going to have some fun. All of the information is at musicinthemountains.com.
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0: NBC News Radio, I'm Lisa Carton. The former roommate and romantic partner of Charlie Kirk's accused killer, Tyler Robinson, says Robinson told him he wishes he hadn't done it. Here's Chris Caraggio.
1: In a video police interview with Lance Twiggs played in a Utah court today, Twiggs says Robinson came back to their apartment after the shooting, started crying, and told him he'd talk to his parents and turn himself in. After that video, a State Bureau of Investigation agent took the stand and presented alleged text messages between Robinson and Twiggs where Robinson talks more about shooting Kirk.
0: The interview was part of the prosecution's case against Robinson that's being laid out during a week-long evidentiary hearing. At the hearing's end, the judge will decide if there's enough evidence against Robinson to proceed to trial. Governor Gavin Newsom says he's looking forward to the nominating process supporting a Democrat in the Maine Senate race. This comes after Graham Blattner suspended his campaign on Wednesday after being accused of sexual assault.
2: Turn the page and move on. I can't get into the merits of what they do in Maine in terms of that vetting process, et cetera. I just don't know enough to have an informed opinion. Clearly, there wasn't enough vetting done.
0: Earlier this week, a report surfaced claiming the Maine Democrat sexually assaulted an ex-girlfriend while he was under the influence of alcohol. That occurred 5 years ago. Blattner denies the claim. Monday is the last day he can drop out to allow Democrats in Maine to select a new nominee. The Maine Democratic Party announced they voted to hold a nominating convention to choose a new nominee by July 27th. Fewer Americans than expected found themselves out of a job and applying for first-time unemployment benefits last week. The Labor Department says it received 215,000 initial filings in the week ending July 4th. That's 2,000 less than the week prior. Most analysts thought today's number would come in at right around 218,000. 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
3: Rocky Mountain News Network, I'm Teresa Taylor. Governor Polis has verbally declared a disaster emergency in response to the ongoing Ferris Fire burning in Dolores and Montezuma counties. First ignited in late June, the massive wildfire has grown to over 57,000 acres and remains at just 19% containment. According to a Denver Police Department report released Wednesday, Denver's homicide rates have spiked by more than 35% compared to the same period last year. Denver Police Chief Ron Thomas notes the majority of these violent incidents involve individuals who knew one another. And on Wednesday morning, firefighters successfully rescued an 18-year-old woman who became trapped inside an abandoned missile silo in Arapahoe County. The incident occurred after the woman and two other teenagers trespassed onto the private property around 3 a.m. Officials highlight the extreme danger of these structures. I'm Teresa Taylor.
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